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Mini donuts or Sweet Martha's cookies?

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Martha's Cookies, Brad Paisley, or Hardy? 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

0: it ever okay to take in a pet without consulting with your significant other first?
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0: That's what we have in Am I Wrong at 7:20. 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
1: He's a ranch hand in a pinch, man. 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

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Corn dogs or cheese curds? Mini donuts or Sweet Martha's cookies? Brad Paisley or Hardy? Huh? Yep, this week, Wild Country 99.

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0: It's always on 5 in Margaritaville, come to think of it.
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1: We want to say good morning to everybody listening in Streeter, North Dakota, population 146. Streeter is at one end of what is considered the straightest road in America, with the other end being in Hixson, North Dakota. The road consists of Highway 30 to the west, Highway 46 to the east, where they claim you can drive 1 hour and 56 minutes with barely having to touch your steering wheel. That's a pretty big honor for a town that only covers 0.36 square miles, but that's why Streeter, North Dakota, you get today's Small Town Salute.
0: That was your Small Town Salute on the Kelly Jordan Show.
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1: Brian Riley will have a question all ready for you to go in the Golden Ring of Games, which is coming up in just a couple of minutes, because before we get to that, Jennifer Leverins now joins us with a look at your news. Burn, baby, burn. She has that and a couple of other stories for you as she now joins us from our sister station's newsroom, which is KNSI. This is Jennifer Leverins. Hi, Jen.
10: Hi there. This look at news brought to you by Proven Spray Foam. And a Sauk Rapids man is in the Stearns County Jail after being accused of setting a fire inside Crossroads Center Mall.
1: Jeez.
10: Police and firefighters called to the mall just before 9:15 Monday morning. Now, witnesses told us that a man lit furniture on fire near the food court and then just stood and watched it burn.
1: Good God.
10: Shoppers put the fire out before crews arrived. Firefighters worked to clear smoke from the building. Now, no one was hurt, but the suspect, 57-year-old Jorge Ozornia, admitted to starting the fire and was arrested at the scene. The case is still under investigation.
1: All right.
10: Health officials linking Minnesota-grown alfalfa sprouts to illnesses in 15 states.
1: Ooh.
10: The outbreak includes 55 cases and 4 hospitalizations nationwide. Consumers urged to discard sprouts sold under the Everything Sprouts and Kelco brands. It involves salmonella and multiple strains of E. coli.
1: Okay. That's not good.
10: No.
1: I can proudly say I've never had an alfalfa sprout.
10: They're fine.
1: Yeah. Do they even add flavor, or they just add fiber?
10: They add flavor, but it's earthy.
1: Okay.
10: I guess that's the best way to describe it.
1: Like kale, maybe?
10: No.
1: Oh.
10: No, kale. Kale's a little different.
1: Okay.
10: Alfalfa's like a little more on the tangy side.
1: You know, I've made it this far without eating alfalfa sprouts. I think I can make it to the finish line with never having one. So
10: I think so.
1: Yeah.
10: Yeah. And then finally, campfires are once again allowed across the Superior National Forest and Boundary Waters canoe area. Cooler temperatures and rain allowing the U.S. Forest Service to lift the ban. Nearly 600 personnel do remain assigned to the 4 largest fires, but rain and thunderstorms expected to further reduce the fire risk.
1: I love it. I love hearing that. Awesome. Thank you, Jen.

0: This is something we like to call the golden ring of games. Brian Riley, what is the question that you gave us today, sir?
1: Close to 25% of people say this is the mark of the end of summer.
0: All right. Good morning. Who's this?
2: No heat.
0: Couldn't take the heat, man.
1: Couldn't take the heat, man.
0: Well, let's see. Good morning. Who's this?
3: Mariah.
0: What's your favorite color?
3: Blue.
0: Love blue.
1: Who doesn't?
0: Heck yeah, girl. All right, Mariah, what's the answer?
3: Is it pumpkin spice?
0: There you go.
1: Pumpkin spice, yeah, 100% the correct answer.
0: Now, don't they come out with it earlier and earlier every year now, though?
1: This year feels a little later.
0: Does it? Okay.
1: Because usually they bring it out in, like, May.
0: Okay.
1: So I get ready, pumpkin spice comes out in August. You're like, dude, we just started.
0: Yeah. Yeah, I don't like anything pumpkin spice. I don't.
1: Except pumpkin pie.
0: I don't like that either.
3: Oh, good.
1: Mariah, do you like pumpkin spice anything?
3: Oh, yeah.
1: All of it?
3: Yep.
0: Are you candle? That's what I would. I like a pumpkin spice candle.
1: Now, are you like a Halloween girl too?
3: Yes and no.
0: Okay,
1: makes sense then.
0: All right. Well, you got it. Pumpkin spice is the answer. You won the golden ring of games.
3: Awesome. Thank you.
0: Hold on 1 second. We're gonna get all your information from you. Pie is one of those things. I love the smell of it. Love the look of it. Love having it around. Just cannot stand the taste of it.
1: But you also don't like gelatinous fruit.
0: I do not like gelatinous fruit. So, I don't like gelatinous anything, really.
1: Yeah, Jell-O does stink.
0: Just put it all on the table.
1: Give me all the pie, but I agree. The Jell-O stinks.
0: Oh, sorry. Brian, did you ever have to wear hand-me-down clothes when you were growing up?
1: Yeah.
0: Okay, well, that is our morning survey this morning. We asked you, what is the most embarrassing hand-me-down piece of clothing you ever had to wear? You left us some voicemails. You're going to hear those in 4.5 minutes.
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1: Brian, I feel like we talk a lot on the show about these things that if you do these things, young people think you're old.
2: I'm listening.
1: Now, there's a post on TikTok that's going like crazy viral because it's like if someone says this one thing, it just means that they're old. It's like a word or phrase that tells you what age bracket someone's in.
2: I'm excited.
1: I want to see how many of these that you're that you say and how many that I say.
2: Okay.
1: The first one, right away off the bat, I laugh every time I say it because if I'm recording something on my phone and I say I'm videotaping it. Oops, someone emailed me.
2: Oh, somebody's like, hey, quit talking old.
1: Yeah, if I'm recording someone on my phone, if someone hears you say videotape, they instantly know you're in a certain age bracket.
2: Oh, 100%.
1: Do you ever say videotape?
2: No.
1: Because you were born in, what, 94?
2: 92. I mean, we had video cameras.
1: But it wasn't as...
2: I think I just stopped calling it videotaping when I was recording it.
1: Yeah.
2: Like, I think I just moved on.
1: I even say the same thing, like, oh, God, it's so embarrassing. Like, maybe recording something. I guess you don't really record anything because everything's on demand now. But I always say, like, oh, videotape that. And, oh, I hate when I say that.
2: It just, pop, pop.
1: It sounds so old. All right, here's another one for you.
2: Okay.
1: Saying pound sign instead of hashtag.
2: Pound sign sounds so disgusting. It does.
1: A little bit. Sounds like a rapper.
2: It also sounds like another way an old person would say it is instead of like when you knuck somebody.
1: Yeah.
2: Yeah. Pound sign.
1: Pound it up.
2: Yeah. Don't say that though. That's weird.
1: Now, here's one. If you say pocketbook instead of purse.
2: I've heard pocketbook for like checkbook.
1: I'll say, isn't that like the little thing that goes inside the purse is a pocketbook?
2: Are those also considered purses? I thought those were clutches.
1: I don't know.
2: I have never owned a purse. I have on a satchel. If that counts for anything, but not
1: satchel sounds old, dude.
2: Satchel is old.
1: Satchel
2: is 100% old.
1: Now, this one has always puzzled me. These are things that if you say them, people instantly know you're in a certain age bracket.
2: Okay.
1: If you say stewardess instead of flight attendant.
2: Is that because it's stewardess is a woman?
1: Maybe.
2: Is that
1: and they
2: why?
1: Used to all pretty much be women, I guess, back in the day.
2: But if there was a man, it's not a, they were a flight attendant?
1: I guess.
2: I mean, flight attendant.
1: I guess it would be a steward.
2: I would say flight attendant sounds more important.
1: It does.
2: It does.
1: It does.
2: Like, I'm a flight attendant, yes. Not a stewardess.
1: How about this one? If you say this one, I assume that you are, like, my grandparents' age. Beauty parlor instead of salon.
2: Ooh. I just automatically assume it's got that thing they put on their head.
1: Yeah, dude, like the hair dryer.
2: Is that what that is, a
1: hair
2: dryer?
1: And the women sit there and gossip and read their People magazine?
2: I thought it was just to relax them. It was just like a white noise sound that they put over their head.
1: Seriously?
2: Well, I didn't know.
1: You didn't know that was a hair dryer?
2: When would I ever need to use one of those things?
1: I don't
2: ever.
1: My mom was a beautician in the day.
2: In a beauty parlor?
1: She was. And she had one of those things in our house, actually. And all the neighborhood women would come over and my mom would like give them perms and frost their hair and do all that stuff.
2: So you've used it before?
1: I never used it. I never needed to. But I just remember all of them would smoke and get their hair done. Our house reeked of perm and cigarettes.
2: Just burnt hair and cigarettes.
1: It was so bad,
2: it's
1: dude.
2: A hot combo.
1: Now, I don't know about this one. They say you're old if you are, you're in a certain age bracket if you say supper instead of dinner.
2: I don't think that's true.
1: I thought supper was more of kind of a Midwest thing.
2: That's what I was thinking. Like,
1: okay,
2: anybody
1: good.
2: That says supper is from the Midwest.
1: We're on the same page as that.
2: But I've also heard supper is not dinner.
1: What is it then?
2: It's like people would have supper early and then they'd have a late dinner, which was like a smaller meal. But supper was like the big one.
1: See, I didn't know that.
2: Maybe I'm saying it backwards.
1: About a supper club then?
2: I mean, most people that go to a supper club get there like 5, so
1: yeah.
2: An early dinner.
1: I still don't even know what a supper club is. Like, do you have to join it?
2: No.
1: Oh, okay.
2: No, it's just like a cool little old-timey bar that has pretty good prime rib, probably.
1: Okay.
2: The chance of finding a prime rib there is very high.
1: How about this one? They know you're in a certain age bracket if you say earbuds or ear pods instead of AirPods or earbuds.
2: Earbuds, like the... basketball
1: Air
2: dog?
1: Bud, yeah.
2: Like the basketball dog?
1: Right. I don't think I've ever said earbuds.
2: Earpods. Earpods is...
1: I don't know if I've said earpods either.
2: Earpods is like an old person thing
1: to say. It sounds
2: like
1: a disease, dude. Yeah. Earpod.
2: I can't do this today. I have earpods.
1: I'm pretty sure I've said earbuds mostly my entire life. So really, of these, how many are you guilty of? Any of them?
2: Of all of the ones that we've said? I don't think any of them.
1: Okay. Videotaping, I'm definitely guilty of. I've maybe said stewardess. I don't know if I don't. I've tried not to.
2: I'm going to start saying pound sign, though.
1: Pound sign.
2: Hey, man, pound sign and then throw up the knucks.
1: If you're going to bring a new pet into your home, should it always have to be discussed by everybody in the home?
2: Ooh.
1: That's what we have coming up next. And am I wrong? Someone found themselves in a position where they thought they could help somebody out, and now it's led to a lot of tension in their home. It's Am I Wrong? It's on the way next. When the
0: morning comes. I listen every morning.
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1: Your laughter at 20 after, brought to you by the law offices of Bradshaw and Bryant on Wild Country 99. The Kelly Jordan Show on Wild Country 99 is brought to you by the great people over there at C&D Granite, who are actually coming to my house next week to put in brand new countertops in my bathroom. 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You text those in and you are entered in to win Luke Combs tickets before you can even buy them. And starting next week, I want to let you know here on the show, we are going to be giving away Vikings tickets. If you've never heard this before, it's one of my favorite games that we play. Brian Riley tries to test my football knowledge. If you've ever listened to the show, you know I don't have a whole lot of it. I'm not working with a whole lot here. But he tests my football knowledge. All you have to do is guess. Will I get the answer to his question right or wrong? If you get it right, you're going to see a Vikings game, and you get entered in for the grand prize, which is a suite at a Vikings game with food, drinks, the whole nine yards. So a lot going on here on the radio station, Wild Country 99, and the Kelly Jordan Show, which is brought to you by C&D Granite. In today's Laughter at 20 After, comedian Nick Griffin talks about eating ice cream as an adult.
19: So I had ice cream the other night. Yeah, exactly. It's a different experience as an adult than it is as a kid, right? You have ice cream as a kid, you know, all your friends are around, it's daytime, it's joyful, yay. You have ice cream as an adult, it's dark, you're by yourself. You're alone talking to yourself. I shouldn't be doing this, this is stupid, this is stupid.
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1: I thought we were on the same page. That's what's happening this morning. And am I wrong? That's when somebody has something going on in their life. They call us up, tell us all about it. And you get to judge them if they're wrong or not. That's why Tracy joins us this morning. Tracy, what's going on? Why are you on Am I Wrong today?
2: Hey, okay. So my husband and I, we have discussed in the past, like, getting a second dog. And turns out that a couple weeks ago, a friend of mine from work, she had to relocate. She could not take her dog with her. She was devastated. Like, what am I going to do with my dog? And I'm like, I'll take your dog. So we took the dog. I took the dog in, brought the dog home. My husband is like, what are you doing? Like, what do you like? Hello, we have a second dog now. And I'm like, well, we talked about it, but the thing is, we didn't really really talk about it. Sort of just like, hey, would you ever consider like having a second dog? And my husband was like, yeah, I consider it. Sure. Maybe. And then this like opportunity like came up, and so
1: that was the extent. The extent of your conversation.
3: Yeah. I was going to say, that's it. That's all you guys consider. And you're like, yeah, it works.
2: Yeah. I mean, it was just kind of like the start of the conversation, okay. You know? But he didn't say no. He was like, yeah, I'm open to that.
1: Okay.
3: Okay. Well,
1: so now you got this second dog.
3: What? How old is this second dog? What do we got here?
2: He's three. Oof. And he's like really sweet. He's a well-behaved dog. He has a lot of energy, but he's like good. And our older dog is seven.
3: Okay. Your older dog. And your dog gets along with other dogs too? Like, you're not worried about that?
2: No, I mean, they get along. They're okay together. They're still getting used to each other, but it's, you know, it's good. The puppy is like a little bit crazy, and our older dog kind of sometimes is like, what's going on? But, you know, I think they get along, but it's two dogs. It's double the dog, you know?
1: Yeah. Is your first dog a bigger, like a large dog?
2: Yeah.
1: Okay. And what about this other one?
2: He's like medium size. He's like a medium kind of like bully breed kind of mutt.
1: Okay. Bully.
2: I don't know. He's really cute.
1: Do you guys got kids?
2: No, not yet.
1: Okay.
3: So no kids, two dogs now. Like, why did you just, I mean, I'm assuming you have a big heart for animals, but how did you just assume that everything was going to be fine, your husband was going to be okay with it, just after a quick, like, in passing convo?
2: Well, I mean, she really needed the dog to go somewhere, and my husband loves me, so of course I was like, it's going to be okay.
1: Boy,
2: it's going to be okay, right?
1: I just think anytime you take in an animal or anything like that, boy, it's such an undertaking that everybody has to be on the same page.
3: Right.
1: Not necessarily you were wrong because you were trying to help out a coworker, but man, if my wife, like, we don't have a dog right now. We had to put our dog down last year, and I don't know if I want another dog again.
3: Yeah.
1: Because of the sadness of having to put him down was terrible.
3: Yeah.
1: And the hair is terrible. And so if my wife were to come home with a dog without saying anything, I'd be mad too.
3: But on the flip side,
2: I'm so sorry about your dog.
1: It's okay. It was a year ago.
3: But on the flip side of things, like, to be devil's advocate, a 7-year-old dog, right?
1: Yeah.
3: You're past, for the most part, probably clear near the halfway mark.
1: You're in the halfway.
3: Having another dog, whatever happens to the older one, at least having one, you don't feel that same, you feel sad, but at least you have another companion there. You know, like, I feel like that's why some people get two dogs
1: right. In
3: that preparation. No, I'm not saying anything about
1: your
3: dog.
1: Well, then
3: they
1: can play together. And
3: you know. I mean, do I think you're wrong? Yes. And I don't think you're wrong because I think what you have a big heart, but I think it's wrong that you just can make a, that's a life-changing decision. Because now you have to worry about two dogs, not just one. And I think that's where I feel like it's wrong.
1: Well, what we're going to do, Tracy, is we're going to put you on hold, and you'll be able to hear all the calls, and you'll be able to hear all the texts, and we'll find out, were you wrong for taking on a dog and not telling your husband about it, even though you had the world's quickest conversation about possibly taking in a second dog, okay? So we'll find out if you're wrong.
2: Okay, thanks, guys.
1: Thank you. Hold on one quick second. Look at Jill texting in. I did the same thing, and my husband just got over it.
3: Just got over it?
1: How long ago did you do it? That's the question.
3: Yeah, no kidding.
1: And then a 218 number saying, we have a 7-month-old corgi. Ask her if she wants him also.
3: Dang, just start throwing out the adoption. Yeah,
1: three dogs at the house.
3: What's one more?
1: But now the question is she wrong for taking in this dog without having more than just a 3-second conversation with her husband about it?
3: Hmm.
1: You know, that's what she needs the help with this morning. So 320-656-9453, that is the phone number. Call us up, let us know if she's wrong, and we will give her her judgment coming up next.
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0: All right. I gave you three words before the break and asked you how they were all connected. I know why I deleted one, because one was called, I had Web Crawler on here. And that was just such a dead giveaway. But all the other ones are, too. Alta Vista, InfoSeek, Jeeves, Web Crawler. How are they all connected? I like CJ's answer. 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
0: Yeah, search engines. Anita, you got it right, too. Hannah, you got it right. Chase said popular search engines. Well, they were years and years ago. Benji, you got it right. They're all search engines that no longer exist. Brittany, you got it right. 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
1: Jennifer Leverenz joins us from our newsroom, and because she is here, we shall play a round of the feud.
2: Come on.
1: Jen, what is today's question?
3: The Minnesota State Fair starts on Thursday.
1: Hey!
3: We asked 100 people top six answers on the board. Name a state fair food.
1: Ooh, okay. Oh, man, Brian, you might run away with this one, Brian.
2: I don't know. You go to the fair more than me.
1: Yeah, but you love the food, man.
2: I do love eating.
1: You love the food.
2: Yeah, eating is great.
1: Let's play the game and see what happens. That's what we have up today in this round of
4: The Feud!
1: Oddly enough, Brian, you lost last week.
2: I know, it's crazy.
1: So, yeah, it doesn't happen often, but no. You get to go first.
2: Well, I mean, I feel like this is a tried and true staple, regardless of the fair you go to.
1: Go ahead.
2: Show me corn dogs.
1: Yeah.
3: Show me corn dogs.
1: Yeah.
3: Yes, corn dog / pronto pup. I know they're different, but for this, they're the same.
1: Okay.
2: To be honest, they're the same.
1: Now, is this nationwide state fairs? This isn't just Midwestern state fairs, right?
3: Yeah, this is just name us.
1: Nationwide.
3: State fair food. Just a state fair food.
1: I was going to say footlong hot dog. That is my favorite thing to get at the fair. Footlong hot dog.
2: It used to be affordable.
1: With onions, yeah. You know what was always affordable? And if you know the state fair, you know that dollar. It used to be $1.25 pizza slice right by the entrance to the Midway.
2: Oh, yeah.
1: When I was young and poor, dude, that would be the only thing I would eat at the fair.
2: Affordable.
1: Just $1.25 pizza slice. Give me the whole pizza. You know what? I'm gonna go with that one, Jen. Is pizza on there?
3: Show me pizza.
1: Damn it.
2: See, I knew last week was a fluke.
1: Yeah.
2: We knew it was a fluke.
1: Yeah. Oh, man. I should have savored the victory more because it's not looking so good today.
2: All right, Jen. Read the question again just one more time. I just want to bask in
1: this. Did you forget it?
2: Yeah, I forgot it.
3: Okay, so we asked 100 people, top six answers on the board. Name a state fair food.
2: Now, this is also a state fair food. Very generic state fair food. French fries.
3: Show me French fries.
1: Dang it.
2: Very generic.
3: Very generic, but okay. It's on the list.
1: All right.
3: Number two.
1: Now, see, I was going to say corn. Because corn on the cob seems to be, and I do love that corn on the cob at the state fair, man. Although you got to be careful when you eat it.
2: You really do.
1: Because you want to make sure that you're probably home within 3 hours.
3: I always thought I could make a mint standing there selling dental floss.
1: Yeah.
3: They'd probably kick you out for
1: it. Yeah. Okay. I want to say cheese curds, but I feel like that's a Midwestern thing, not a nationwide thing.
2: How are you stewing this hard? You got this, man.
3: Corn, cheese curds.
1: I'm just kidding. I'm going to say corn, Jen. I just, like, put me out of my misery.
3: Show me corn.
1: I had a hunch.
2: Yeah. Is cheese curds on the list, though?
3: Yes.
2: Yeah.
1: I don't know
2: why didn't you go cheese curds?
1: Because I thought that was only a Midwestern thing. Is it a nationwide thing?
2: Yeah, dude.
1: Okay, I didn't know that. I'm not as well-traveled as you are, Brian.
2: I mean, I'm just assuming every fair that I've ever been to has had cheese curds somewhere.
1: Okay.
2: Is funnel cake on there?
3: Yes.
2: Yeah, funnel cake. Figured that would be on there as well. Again, very basic. I mean, you can get a burger there, but I don't think a burger would be on the list.
3: A burger's not on the list.
1: Yeah, I was going to say that, too.
2: I didn't think a burger would be on the list. Is a hot dog on the list?
3: Nope.
2: No, hot dog's not. Ice cream?
3: No.
2: How many more are left?
3: I mean, you're close. There was one.
2: Was it a sundae?
3: No, it was a snow cone.
2: Sure.
1: Snow cones suck.
2: Whoa.
1: Yeah.
2: Whoa, dude.
1: I said it.
2: Just because you didn't get one on the feud doesn't mean you have to go after snow cones like
1: Shaved ice is way better than a snow cone.
2: Okay, mister.
1: I'm just saying.
2: Class over here.
1: I'm just saying.
3: Controversial.
1: All right, Jen, what do we got here? Let's run it back down. I can't believe I got one victory now. I'm right back in the loser circle.
2: Yeah, and you needed help with the one.
3: All right, so Minnesota State Fair starts on Thursday. We asked 100 people, top six answers on the board. Name a state fair food, corn dog. French fries, mini donuts, cheese curds, funnel cake, snow cone.
1: I didn't think mini donuts. Shoot.
2: Didn't think mini donuts.
1: Yeah, yet. And I do love mini donuts at the fair, too.
3: Yeah, the Tom Thumb mini donuts.
1: Oh, yeah.
3: They're so hot, you can't even touch them.
1: I love at nighttime when it's a little bit cool outside and you get that hot thing of mini donuts.
3: Yes.
1: And it warms your hands up.
3: Yeah.
1: Oh, man, that's good eating.
2: And you didn't even think about that.
1: I didn't even say it. God,
2: unbelievable.
1: Dang it. All right, well, thank you, Jen. We'll play again next week. Another round of
4: The Feud!
1: That was embarrassing.
2: I'm actually shocked you didn't do that well.
1: Yeah, I don't know.
2: For how many times you do go to the fair?
1: But when I go to the fair, I have one foot-long hot dog, and then a $1.25 slice of pizza, and then that's literally it. That's all I eat while I'm out there.
2: You better
1: I'm too
2: come
1: busy
2: hungry.
1: Shoveling beers into my gullet.
2: You better come hungry when you and I go to the fair.
1: I will,
2: because we're going all out.
1: I was thinking, what if you and I went to the fair next Thursday together?
2: I'm listening.
1: Then took Friday off. We'd have a 4-day weekend.
2: I mean,
1: are you down? This is probably an off-air conversation.
2: Yeah, you had me on day off.
1: This is probably an off-air conversation. imagine losing everything in a fire and then somebody stepping in to help you. That is what Happy Hour is all about. We got that story on the way next. It's thanks to Audio Video Extremes. It's coming up.
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4: 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You text those in and you are entered in to win Luke Combs tickets before you can even buy them. And starting next week, I want to let you know here on the show, we are going to be giving away Vikings tickets. If you've never heard this before, it's one of my favorite games that we play. Brian Riley tries to test my football knowledge. If you've ever listened to the show, you know I don't have a whole lot of it. I'm not working with a whole lot here. But he tests my football knowledge. All you have to do is guess. Will I get the answer to his question right or wrong? If you get it right, you're going to see a Vikings game, and you get entered in for the grand prize, which is a suite at a Vikings game with food, drinks, the whole nine yards. So a lot going on here on the radio station, Wild Country 99, and the Kelly Jordan Show, which is brought to you by C&D Granite. In today's Laughter at 20 After, comedian Nick Griffin talks about eating ice cream as an adult.
5: So I had ice cream the other night. 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It's a different experience as an adult than it is as a kid, right? 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You have ice cream as an adult, it's dark, you're by yourself. You're alone talking to yourself. I shouldn't be doing this, this is stupid, this is stupid.
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2: It makes me happy.
0: Man, I can't imagine being a single mother of 2-3 children and losing everything in an apartment fire. Well, that's what happened to Nina Chambers. Her and her children were forced out of their apartment complex because a neighboring building had caught on fire, and there was so much smoke damage to her apartment building that everybody had to find a different place to live. And so she had to do something. She had to put a roof over her children's head, so she started renting out a hotel room. Now, she's 36 years old. She's trying to take care of her kids. Her bank account is just dwindling down. She's having to pay these hotel fees. She's got back-to-school shopping coming up. Her account is now overdrawn. She has to feed her kids.
3: Oh.
0: And it's just an absolute mess. Well, her story was on the news because a lot of people were kind of going what she was going through. And that's when, out of the complete blue, a man decided to help. Now, his name was Tom Evans, and Tom Evans saw her story on the news and thought, man, I can definitely help out with this. I can do something to help her out. So he contacted his local CBS station, and he got in touch with Nina Chambers and said, what can I do to help? Is there anything I can do to help? She said, no, I don't want your help. Like, I'm going through this. I'm finding out how to get through this. I'll do it.
3: Yeah,
0: I'll get it figured out. Yeah. Very proud woman, did not want the man's help. Well, right. He said, look, I saw your story on the news. I am a father myself. My kids are all grown, but I can't imagine going what you're going through right now. So Evans broke off a $5,000 check to Nina Chambers, a complete stranger, and said, look, this isn't a ton of money. You don't have to feel guilty about taking it. Which I'm like, damn, you must have a lot of money if $5,000 doesn't feel like a lot of money to
3: you. Good for you.
0: Yeah, for real. He's doing real well for himself. Anyway, so he gives her the $5,000 and says, look, just get things back. Get right the ship until you can get back into your apartment complex. Because there was no, like, fire damage to her apartment complex. It was smoke damage.
3: Right.
0: I don't know how they fixed that. I don't know how they even begin to fix something like that.
3: Yep.
0: But they said that she said she was probably going to be out of her apartment for about 8 weeks. So 2 months.
3: Yeah.
0: She was going to be living in this hotel. He said, I don't even know if this $5,000 is enough to even get you to the finish line.
3: Right.
0: But it's not so much that you have to feel guilty about taking it, and it's enough to at least right the ship a little bit, get your kids some back-to-school clothes, get them fed, everything like that. And they wanted to put his story on the news. He said, you know, I'd rather not. He said, why don't you run more stories about the people who are going through these hard times right now? And maybe people will step up and help them out like I tried to help out Nina. So he's like, I don't want all the attention. I don't want all of that stuff. But maybe see if we can't get more people help and have more people step up and help these people who lost pretty much everything right before school starts.
3: That's so crazy.
0: I know. What a great thing to do, to just see a complete stranger and be like, man, I need to help her.
3: And just having the wherewithal of just even, I mean, like you said, not knowing anything about them. Just being like, you know what? This feels like something I need to do.
0: Exactly. Exactly, man. I wish I was in that kind of financial position. But
3: don't we all?
0: I'm glad that this guy, Tom Evans, is in that position and helped out Nina and is now helping her get back to work. Not back to work, but helping her get back on her feet.
3: So awesome.
0: At least get her bank account from being overdrawn.
3: So awesome.
0: Man, that's what Happy Hour is all about, dude.
3: Heck yeah.
0: They're quick little stories like this, and they're always meant to put a smile on your face. And it's all thanks to the great people at Audio Video Extremes. All right, on the way next, we got Look at Your Local News. We got the Small Town Salute on the way next.
3: Yeah.
0: And do you know why placebos kind of do what they do to the human body?
3: I mean, I have an idea.
0: Well, that's what we have coming up, and maybe it's just me. When I bring something to the show that it's possible only I find interesting, it's kind of about placebos. You'll just hear it when I do Maybe It's Just Me. It's all coming up. But before we get to any of that, we got to do this.
1: It's time now for the Small Town Salute.
0: We want to say good morning to everybody listening in Streeter, North Dakota, population 146. Streeter is at one end of what is considered the straightest road in America, with the other end being in Hixson, North Dakota. The road consists of Highway 30 to the west, Highway 46 to the east, where they claim you can drive 1 hour and 56 minutes with barely having to touch your steering wheel. That's a pretty big honor for a town that only covers 0.36 square miles, but that's why Streeter, North Dakota, you get today's Small Town Salute.
1: That was your Small Town Salute on the Kelly Jordan Show.
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0: We got Maybe It's Just Me coming up in just a second. You maybe know what placebos do for people, but do you know the negative side effects of a placebo? I got that coming up in Maybe It's Just Me. But before that, Jennifer Leverins now joins us with a look at your news. Burn, baby, burn. She has that and a couple of other stories for you as she now joins us from our sister station's newsroom, which is KNSI. This is Jennifer Leverins. Hi, Jen.
22: Hi there. This look at news brought to you by Proven Spray Foam. And a Sauk Rapids man is in the Stearns County Jail after being accused of setting a fire inside Crossroads Center Mall.
0: Jeez.
22: Police and firefighters called to the mall just before 9:15 Monday morning. Now, witnesses told us that a man lit furniture on fire near the food court and then just stood and watched it burn.
0: Good God.
22: Shoppers put the fire out before crews arrived. Firefighters worked to clear smoke from the building. Now, no one was hurt, but the suspect, 57-year-old Jorge Ozornia, admitted to starting the fire and was arrested at the scene. The case is still under investigation.
0: All right.
22: Health officials linking Minnesota-grown alfalfa sprouts to illnesses in 15 states.
3: Ooh.
22: The outbreak includes 55 cases and 4 hospitalizations nationwide. Consumers urged to discard sprouts sold under the Everything Sprouts and Kelco brands. It involves salmonella and multiple strains of E. coli.
0: Okay. That's not good.
22: No.
0: I can proudly say I've never had an alfalfa sprout.
22: They're fine.
0: Yeah. Do they even add flavor or do they just add fiber?
22: They add flavor, but it's earthy.
0: Okay.
22: I guess that's the best way to describe it.
0: Like kale, maybe?
22: No.
0: Oh.
22: No, kale's a little different.
0: Okay.
22: Alfalfa's like a little more on the tangy side.
0: You know, I've made it this far without eating alfalfa sprouts. I think I can make it to the finish line with never having one.
22: I think so.
0: Yeah.
22: Yeah. And then finally, campfires are once again allowed across the Superior National Forest and Boundary Waters Canoe Area. Cooler temperatures and rain allowing the U.S. Forest Service to lift the ban. Nearly 600 personnel do remain assigned to the 4 largest fires, but rain and thunderstorms expected to further reduce the fire risk.
0: I love it. I love hearing that. Awesome. Thank you, Jen. So we all know what placebos are, right? It's like a fake drug that it's given to people. And they see if you're doing a drug test, you get, everybody knows
3: what a sugar pill.
0: Right. Everybody knows what a placebo is. It's a fake medication, essentially, is what it is.
3: Right.
0: And sometimes it helps people cure themselves. But have you ever heard of the nocebo? There's a placebo and a nocebo.
3: Oh.
0: What is the nocebo? This is an interesting thing. This is proof of the power of the mind.
3: Okay.
0: I got that coming up for you next. And we do Maybe It's Just Me when I bring something to the show that it's possible only I find interesting. And it's coming up next.

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7: 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In today's Laughter at 20 After, comedian Nick Griffin talks about eating ice cream as an adult.
8: So I had ice cream the other night. 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You have ice cream as an adult, it's dark, you're by yourself. You're alone talking to yourself. I shouldn't be doing this. This is stupid.
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1: We want to say good morning to everybody listening in Streeter, North Dakota, population 146. Streeter is at one end of what is considered the straightest road in America, with the other end being in Hixson, North Dakota. The road consists of Highway 30 to the west, Highway 46 to the east, where they claim you can drive 1 hour and 56 minutes with barely having to touch your steering wheel. That's a pretty big honor for a town that only covers 0.36 square miles, but that's why Streeter, North Dakota, you get today's Small Town Salute.
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Tucker Wetmore, St. Cloud's number one for new country, Wild Country 99. What's up? Brian Riley, welcome into what day is it today? Tuesday. Right, Tuesday, because it's two more sleeps until the State Fair, which, by the way, I'm going to get you into Hardy or Brad Paisley at the State Fair all week long. First chance to win coming up in about 6 minutes here on Wild.

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0: All right, all you have to do is text the keyword today, which is fishing. F-I-S-H-I-N-G to 320-656-9453. That is your keyword this hour. Could get you in to go see Brad Paisley or Hardy at the State Fair Grandstand. And you're also going to get tickets into the fair. So you can enjoy the full day and then go see a concert afterwards. All for free. Okay, text the keyword, which is fishing. F-I-S-H-I-N-G, 320-656-9453. Another keyword for you.

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1: Bailey Zimmerman, Wild Country 99. And this is actually pretty cool. So Disney teamed up with the NFL to create clothing lines where they paired up Disney characters with their teams. For the Minnesota Vikings, we got teamed up with Thor, the God of Thunder. It's actually a great pick, Vikings, and he's a Viking. I just kind of hope we get some of his powers so we can actually win some games.
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1: 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And congratulations, Ella Langley. Her song, Choosing Texas, tied for the longest run at number one on the Billboard charts. 19 weeks. I guess you could say some people kind of like the song.

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All right, make sure you're listening. 12 o'clock, next chance to win here on Wild.

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Kind of. All right, details coming up in a bit. Right now, Dirks, Wild Country 99. Yeah.

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There is not a chance there's this many brave people in this world. Wild Country 99. According to reports, close to 50% of people say if there was an alien invasion tomorrow, we would be more curious than scared. Not a chance. I remember seeing Starlink in the sky, and I wanted to go hide in the basement because I thought an alien invasion is coming. If a real alien showed up, I'd be probably their pet.

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Concert season isn't over just yet. Wild Country 99. We're actually, concert season's 24/7 in the state of Minnesota. Getting you into another show, Hardy or Brad Paisley at the Great Minnesota Get Together, along with a pair of tickets. Sounds like a dream day. If you want to go, we got your chance to win tickets coming up here in just about 6 minutes. Right now, Cody Johnson, who we also have tickets for, is on now. It's Wild Country 99. I've been

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0: Your job is to text the keyword to go to the Minnesota State Fair to go see Hardy or Brad Paisley. Keyword is tattoo. 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We're talking Hardy or Brad Paisley. You get to decide, plus admission into the Minnesota State Fair. 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All you have to do is text tattoo. T-A-T-T-O-O. 656 Wild. Another chance coming up. 2 o'clock.

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0: The country sure was. 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

the people get in your head and say summer's almost over? Because we still got a lot of stuff coming up, including one of our big events right around the corner. Details in just a bit. Right now, Morgan Wallen, Been By Now, Wild Country 99. No.

You know, just because Labor Day is almost here doesn't mean summer has to end. It's Wild Country 99 because the St. Cloud Craft Bev and Cider Fest right around the corner. 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

This is kind of funny. 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Are you ready? Pound sign instead of hashtag. Shrink instead of therapist. And supper instead of dinner. Honestly, I think if you say supper instead of dinner, you're not old. You're just from the

longest stretch as the number one song in the Billboard Hot 100 charts. 19 weeks. That's longer than a third of a year. It's almost half a year, which is even crazy. Wild Country 99. Right now, John Parker.

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some reason, this seems crazy to me. It's Wild Country 99, Brian Riley. I guess people use their oven as storage. Almost 40% of people say they stuff things in it. Hopefully not pillows and stuff, because that makes me wonder, like, what are you cooking if you can store stuff in your oven?

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Clint Black, Better Man. It's Wild Country 99. And coming up here at 2 o'clock, then again at 4 o'clock. Tickets into the Minnesota State Fair, as well as tickets to go see Hardy or Brad Paisley at the Grandstand. 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Got to be listening. 10, 12, 2, and 4 right here on Wild Country 99. 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

Ella Langley, Morgan Wallen, Wild Country 99, and that is going to do it for me, Brian Riley. Have a great rest of your Friday. Yikes. I need a nap, I think is what I need. Have a great rest of your Tuesday. Thinking ahead, that's all. We'll talk to you later. Jordan Davis, Thomas Rhett, Wild Country 99.

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1: We want you to pick your pair at the Minnesota State Fair, which kicks off on Thursday. Brad Paisley is going to be there a week from Thursday.
2: Yes.
1: A big old grandstand show. 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
1: And then Hardy is going to be the following day, Friday. 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
2: Freedom.
1: 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By the way, these grandstand tickets, they include State Fair admission, which is always separate
2: at
1: most fairs.
2: How awesome is that?
1: I know, we're doing this all week long, four times a day at 10. 12, 2, and 4, which means your next shot to score your free tickets happens shortly after 4 with Chris and Chelsea.

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1: Gray skies, dirty snow, and asking yourself, why do we live here again?
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1: So it's going on at Dick Putz Field. The ballpark, the Mac.
2: Yes.
1: Saturday, September 12th, where it was last year. 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
2: Yes.
1: 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We're giving them away. 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

0: So if you're a teacher, I think one of the toughest grades to teach would probably be kindergarten, the start of it all.
1: I would think it would be the most fun, right? Because the bar is kind of low. But I didn't realize bathroom etiquette was part of the teacher's responsibility.
0: Well, you're kind of babysitting. You're trying to teach at the same time.
1: You shouldn't be like, you can't do both. Like, there should be. I thought for sure that you had to be potty trained.
0: There's a TikTok teacher that has to explain several things that she never thought she would have to teach kindergartners about the bathroom.
1: Oh, no.
0: A lot of these kids are seeing school bathrooms for the first time now, as back to school season is across the country right now.
1: Yeah.
0: Let me know. I laughed when I saw this video. It's great.
2: Five things I never thought I would have to explicitly teach kindergartners. One, pull your pants up before you leave the bathroom. Two, the urinal is not a sink. Three, don't crawl under the stalls. Four, your clothes stay on in the bathroom, and so do your shoes. And five, if something is wet on the floor, you shouldn't lick it.
0: Come on.
1: I'm telling you, we got to bring it back. Little kids or drunk adults, because it's about the same intelligence level.
0: Well, they always say, you know, a kid loves his puddle. When they see a puddle, they have to walk it and splash all over it. It's probably the same thing in the bathroom if they see a puddle of whatever.
1: They want to lick the floor.
0: Well, I don't know about licking the floor, but, you know, it's just...
1: Oh, my gosh.
0: They shouldn't wash their hands. They should wash their entire bodies before they leave the bathroom.
1: They don't pay teachers enough.
0: No, she has to deal with all this, too.
1: Oh, my gosh.
0: That's funny.
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0: It's like her daddy. He farmed the soil. She farmed songs and happiness. Dolly called me and said she wants to rest in a beautiful bed of plush cotton because after a life wearing heavy rhinestones, she finally deserves to be comfortable and have some rest. Rest in peace, Aunt Dolly, Aunt Granny, Gigi. May God bless Dolly Parton, and may God bless you all. She will always love you.
1: That's a good message.
2: And that is the sweetest.
1: And well thought out. I couldn't imagine having that conversation years ago, because Dolly knew, obviously, at some point.
2: Yeah.
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2: We all do. We all do.
1: But having that sad conversation, I mean, it's just, it's special, but it's sad at the same time, you know.
2: She is amazing. She's an icon, and we will always love you, Dolly.
1: Rest in peace, Dolly Parton, passing away at the age of 80 today.
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1: Yes!
0: If you haven't entered yet, do so at wildcountry99.com. 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
1: That's right, all week.
0: I love this.
2: Hello?
0: Is this April?
2: Yes, it is.
0: Hello, April. It's Chris and Chelsea at Wild Country 99.
1: Hey, girl.
0: What's up?
2: Hey. I'm so glad to hear from you guys.
0: I bet you are,
1: We're
0: huh?
1: so much better than 90% of the other phone calls we get spammed with, huh?
2: Yes, absolutely.
0: So, April, you probably know why we're calling today, right?
2: Well, I'm so hoping it's because I win a Nintendo Switch, too.
0: So, if you were to be our winner, who is it for? Is it for yourself? You can admit it.
2: Well, can I share it with my 15-year-old son? Is that okay?
0: I guess.
1: I like the term share. I love that. And what game would you dominate against? Is it Mario Kart, or which one do you love the most?
2: Absolutely anything Mario.
1: Yeah, get it, girl.
0: Awesome. Well, April, good news. You are today's winner! You just picked up a brand new Nintendo Switch 2 with our friends from Mountain Dew and, of course, Burnix. And this is the bundle, by the way, too. It comes with an annual subscription. I'm not a big Nintendo Switch guy. I don't have one. But it comes with an annual membership. Plus, you get an extra micro SD card on top of that, too.
1: Ooh, for all the games.
2: I love it.
1: And...
2: yes, thank you.
1: And 110 cans of Mountain Dew to celebrate Burnix's 110th anniversary.
2: Yeah, that's great. I suppose I have to share that with my husband.
0: Just when you come to pick up the brand new Nintendo Switch 2, you're going to have to haul 110 cans of Mountain Dew to your vehicle as well. So bring somebody with muscles.
2: Okay. We can do that.
0: April, you gonna open this up and play it right away with your son? Or are you going to wait till Christmas or birthday maybe? Or?
2: Oh, no. There's no waiting. There's no waiting. I'm...
1: She's already making space in the living room.
2: Well, yeah, I'm super eager to try it. So,
0: and April, where are you from?
2: I'm from Wilmer.
0: So April from Wilmer is joining Kristen from Kimball. Our winners so far, we have a bunch of these Switches to give away. It's our Switch a Day giveaway with Mountain Dew. April, congratulations. Have fun playing with your son, okay?
2: Okay, thank you so much.
0: We want you to be our winner tomorrow. 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

0: Boys, it's now time for Chris and Chelsea's Jerk Court. Real people, real drama, real life messes, where it's up to you, the jury, to decide who's the jerk.
1: All right, here we go. Matt got served breakfast in bed on his birthday by his little cute kiddos, and he's not happy about it. So automatically right now you're thinking that Matt is probably going to be the jerk in this scenario. I will take the side of Matt in this one. You take the side of the wife and kids.
2: Naturally. Is this because I like to eat in bed?
1: Good afternoon, Chris and Chelsea. My name is Matt, and I need jerk court because I somehow became the bad guy on my own birthday. Over breakfast. My birthday was yesterday, and my wife and little kids surprised me with breakfast in bed.
2: Happy belated birthday.
1: Sweet idea, except my wife knows I hate breakfast in bed.
2: Oh,
1: I don't like eating where I sleep. I hate crumbs in the sheets. Sounds like a nursery rhyme. And trying to balance plates and drinks on a mattress with little kids bouncing around sounds more stressful than relaxing.
2: Oh, the kids joined.
1: I'd much rather eat on the couch or at the dinner table. But the kids were excited, so I didn't want to ruin it. I sat there with them while they ate in bed, and exactly what I expected to happen happened. Crumbs everywhere, sticky fingers on the comforter, and syrup in places that syrup should never be. I didn't complain. I smiled, let them have their moment, and cleaned up everything afterwards. Later, my wife said I didn't seem excited and pointed out that I barely ate anything. I told her the truth. I don't like breakfast in bed, and she already knows that. She says it was the kids' idea, that I should have just eaten the food and acted happy for them. I said that's exactly why I didn't complain in front of the kids.
2: No, he just sat there moping.
1: Now she says I'm an a-hole for ruining what was supposed to be a sweet birthday moment.
2: Aww.
1: I say if it's my birthday, why am I expected to pretend I love something everybody else knows I hate? So, my question is, am I the jerk for not wanting breakfast in bed, or is my wife wrong for putting me in that situation and then getting mad when I didn't fake it well enough? Signed, Matt.
2: The Grinch.
1: He's not the Grinch.
2: It sounds like you, Chris.
1: He likes tidy things. Uh-huh. I hate breakfast in bed, too. The thought of getting anything in bed that has to do with food or stickiness or sand just gives me anxiety.
2: You don't like the dogs on the bed?
1: No.
2: You don't like when I have a bedtime snack? That was something that I used to do every night. I would have popcorn in bed, reading my books, and that was my nighttime ritual. I had to change that for you because you freak out so much.
1: But I don't get people that eat in bed before going to bed.
2: I'm not eating like a steak in bed.
1: Because one, you're not going to just put the food to the side and go to bed because you got to brush your teeth. You got to get up anyway. So just eat at the dinner table or the couch like a normal person,
2: That's
1: right?
2: That's not how you relax, though.
1: So I'm going to defend Matt in this scenario. I'm going to do my best here.
2: I'll defend the innocent children.
1: And then our listeners are the jury. They decide the fate. Ladies and gentlemen of the jury, Matt is not anti-family. He is anti-crumbs and sticky bed sheets. I think we can all relate to that.
2: Okay.
1: His wife knew he hates breakfast in bed, but did it anyway, and then got mad at him because he wasn't enthusiastic enough. That's not a gift. That's a birthday compliance test with pancakes, Your Honor.
2: Objection, Your Honor. His kids.
1: Overruled.
2: His sweet, innocent, darling kids who love their daddy so much, who have no money in their bank accounts, wanted to do something, and they wanted to start his day off great. And so they got excited to make him breakfast in bed. This was not a hostage negotiation. We're talking waffles, Your Honor.
1: Let the record show that Matt did exactly what everyone says dad should do in this scenario. He smiled. He didn't ruin it for the kids. And cleaned up the mess himself afterwards. At least his wife could have cleaned up, for crying out loud, or at least helped him. Now he's in trouble because his faked happiness wasn't convincing enough. What did she want? An Oscar-worthy speech over scrambled eggs in bed? Come on.
2: Maybe just one bite and a little less, I survived breakfast. He barely touched his food. The kids noticed. Members of the jury, this was not about cuisine. It was about little kids wanting to make dad feel special. They love their dad. And they probably thought breakfast in bed was the greatest birthday idea ever. And Matt just sat there like a disappointed hotel guest reviewing room service with a grumpy smile on his face. And they knew he was faking.
1: Yeah, but if the guest specifically says, please don't bring me room service, I don't want it, maybe don't roll the cart into the room.
2: He didn't have to love it. He just had to eat a little, smile, and let the kids believe that they nailed dad's birthday. Sometimes, being a parent means pretending cold toast is the greatest meal you've ever had. These are his kids.
1: At least the mom
2: did. Only little for so long.
1: At least the mom didn't let the kids cook it. That would have been even worse.
2: I did that for my mom one time. I served her a raw egg and she pretended to eat it.
1: All right, members of the jury, our listeners, you've heard both sides here. Whether we did good or not, probably not. We're not attorneys or lawyers.
2: Is Matt the jerk for not even eating the breakfast and making it obvious he wasn't thrilled?
1: Or is his wife wrong, which... Yeah, obviously. For knowingly giving him the one birthday tradition he already says he hates. She should know him better than that.
2: Oh, come on. They're kids. All right, so let us know. Text your verdict, 320-656-9453. Jerk Court returns with the jury's decision next.
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0: So it's state fair season across the country. I think the best state fairs are in the Midwest.
1: Oh, 100%.
0: I saw a ranking the other day of the best state fairs. The Minnesota State Fair, always up there. Iowa State Fair is pretty popular. Wisconsin State Fair is pretty good, too.
1: They're a good time, man.
0: So the Iowa State Fair, though, they're known for having these unique calling contests.
1: I see them all the time. So there's the husband calling contest,
0: where the wives basically they go on stage one by one, yep, and they into the microphone they do their best husband call.
1: Oh man. And some of them bring back memories, but they're calling in their husbands from way out in the field for
0: right?
1: dinner. Yeah, so they really gotta project.
0: So I haven't seen this. I don't know if this is the first year they're doing this, but they're having kids do it now. Kids compete for the best mom call.
1: Oh, gosh.
0: Now, when I play a sample coming up here of the kids doing their mom calls, a lot of them are unique, but moms are probably going to be like, I hear this enough at home. I don't want to hear it on the radio.
1: That's why they tune it out.
0: I get it, but this is funny. So if that's you, mom, and you get called mom way too much throughout the day by your kiddos, I apologize, but these are pretty funny. This happened at the Iowa State Fair.
2: Mom, when's dinner ready? Mom, mamacita. Don't make me call grandma. Mom, can I have another snack?
3: Mom, why is the stove on fire? Mom,
2: come here. My PlayStation's not working in the Fortnite update is in 2 minutes.
0: That last one's probably too relatable.
1: I have a little bit of a headache, and I don't even hear this all day.
0: I know. Moms probably didn't even hear that. They already had it tuned out once they hear
1: now
0: the mom.
1: Now, why is it that for the husband calling contest, it's to come in and eat dinner, but for mom, it's come and do this for me. Yeah. Come fix this.
0: I need this. I want that.
1: I want this.
0: So what are they going to do next year? They can't do a husband. What about like a wife calling contest? Because husbands really don't call the wives.
1: Would it be too scary? Like the moms calling for their kids that are in trouble? Would that be a little too terrifying?
0: That would be good. How about the wait until your father gets home call?
1: Yeah.
0: Where they have moms, they go up there and be like, do you understand what you just did? Wait till your father gets home and sees this.
1: Ay, ay, ay.
0: That would be fun too.
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0: So our Pigskin Pick'em Challenge is back this year with Yarmin Ford in Painesville. We want you to pick the NFL games for your shot at winning cash.
1: That's right. It's so easy that I've already made my picks. I may or may not do some fine tuning.
0: A little bit early. We're still not out of the preseason yet, Chelsea. You don't have to do them so soon.
1: Well, you know, I was just practicing.
0: So the celebrity picker is going to be yours truly here at Wild Country. Kelly Bryan from The Morning Show.
1: Yeah.
0: And then myself and Chelsea. And then we're going to have Spencer from Yarmin Ford. He's going to be one of our celebrity pickers.
1: He is a huge, huge, huge enthusiast in football. So we're excited to do this with them again.
0: Now, the cool thing is anybody can play. It doesn't matter if you know football, the teams.
1: No.
0: It doesn't matter. Just go and guess if you have to. Make your picks. Just make your picks.
1: My personal favorite.
0: Because if you get lucky, you can win $100 cash every single week.
1: Love that. My personal favorite are the people who win, and we let them know, like, hey, you had the best picks this week, and Chris is like, so what was your strategy? And they're like, none, as he slaves over 20 different screens with 90 tabs.
0: Now, a lot of people have already signed up, and I saw already that 75% of the people signed up for, so far, our listeners are females.
1: Yeah.
0: I love seeing that.
1: We love football. It's all thanks to Taylor Swift.
0: Is it really?
1: Swifties and football. No, I've grown up as a football fan. Women... No football, Chris.
0: Plus, as a bonus, we have $1,000 cash in any given week. If Kelly Jordan happens to pick correctly all the games in any given week, somebody who picked that week, we're just going to pick them and give them $1,000 cash.
1: Case in point right there.
0: So make your picks right now.
1: Anyone can play.
0: It's absolutely free. Big shout out and thanks to our friends at Yarmin Ford. 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

0: Drunk. Dirt roads are loud. 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

0: to check your brain.
1: Yeah, there we go. You like the country one better or the other one?
2: I think they're both funny. But you know who's on this? Huh. Martha Stewart. She just dropped a commercial for it.
1: She's
2: all about it.
1: She's endorsing this now?
2: She even says it makes us all a little bit more basic. And it's just freaking hilarious. She's embracing it.
1: So along with the pumpkin spice latte, they have, I think these are new, iced pumpkin cream shaken espresso.
2: Oh, basically it's your shaken espresso and they put the pumpkin cream.
1: And then they're throwing banana in the mix here with chai. Iced banana bread chai.
2: Those I've been drinking like crazy.
1: Banana bread chai.
2: Oh, they're so good with the banana cold foam on top. And I actually got one yesterday with some of their banana walnut pecan loaf.
1: Yeah. Mm. So because Starbucks is doing this so early, everybody so else good. Now has to jump on board.
2: 100%.
1: With their pumpkin spice scented
2: everything.
1: Toothpaste.
2: Toilet paper. Coffee creamer.
1: Shaving cream.
2: Candles.
1: Everything.
2: Yeah.
1: Everything.
2: Toothpaste, yep. You said that?
1: And literally, when I say everything, I mean everything, because they actually have... I'll let this woman explain. I saw this video earlier today, and she's as dumbfounded as I am.
3: Pumpkin spice butt wipes? Are we serious? This message is for the flavor pumpkin spice. You are an absolute menace. We get it. Some people like you in coffee. But men wiping their booties with pumpkin spice, I draw the line.
1: I think I draw the line, too. That's a little bit too much. Who's in that meeting being like, what should be our new product for the fall rollout?
2: Oh, I know.
1: How about we scent our behind wipes with pumpkin?
2: It'll smell like fall.
1: That's a great idea,
2: smell
1: sir.
2: Smell like autumn.
1: Give that man a raise. I don't.
2: Are they orange?
1: I don't know. I hope not.
2: I wouldn't want cinnamon anywhere near.
1: No, I don't think so. So I think pumpkin spice has gone a little bit too far. And it's all thanks to our friends at Starbucks that roll it out earlier and earlier every single year. Shame on you guys.
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0: So remember a while back we were talking about the fact that I feel schools should give like a financial class.
1: Oh, yeah, absolutely.
0: It should be mandatory in high schools, at least just one class that teaches you about budgeting, financial responsibility, maybe loans, other types of financial decisions.
1: Credit cards.
0: That the normal adult, credit cards.
1: Yes.
0: Is going to have to endure.
1: I thought we had to. I remember in high school taking a class that was about that and even taught you how to write checks.
0: No, it was just that was an accounting class, and that was pretty much worthless.
1: No, I never took an accounting class in my life. This was just like basic, just handling your money skills. And I got to tell you, when we did adult classes for like life skills, The Faith in Finances was the biggest attended class ever because there's so many adults out there who don't know how to manage their money.
0: Well, California is going to become the latest state to require financial literacy courses for teens in every high school.
1: Good.
0: It's going to be mandatory before you graduate.
1: Yeah.
0: And then I looked into it more. It was actually, this is happening in Minnesota. It was actually approved about 2-3 years ago that one semester is going to be mandated to cover 13 money management topics, including banking, debt, building wealth, amongst a lot of other things. And it's actually the graduating class, don't quote me on this, the graduating class of 2028. If you're graduating 2028 or later, you're going to be required to take one of these classes in grades 9 through 12 before you graduate. I think that's a huge win for people.
1: I think it's awesome because not everybody learns it from it. It's a skill that you have to learn. There's not many people out there who just are super blessed with financial literacy.
0: And a lot of people, where do you learn it right now? Probably from your parents.
1: Yeah.
0: And let's admit
1: it. Are they the best?
0: Not all parents are great with handling money.
1: Mm-mm.
0: And you're probably going to handle it the same way you saw your parents handle it, unfortunately, if it's bad. So I like that schools are doing this. I always said they should do this.
1: Yeah.
0: I was kind of joking at the time whenever I said it.
1: I know some banks out there that will even offer them free courses too, just for financial literacy. And I think that's outstanding instead of, you know, somebody trying to take advantage of you.
0: So right now, I believe a third, maybe a little more than a third of the states have this either happening now or it's coming up soon in the future graduating years. I looked at states surrounding the Midwest area here. North Dakota does not have it yet. Nothing planned. They should. I don't think South Dakota did either. And I don't remember if Iowa or Wisconsin did on top of that, too. But there are a bunch of states that are, and I think it's just a huge win. So
1: I think that's great.
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0: How does Dolly Parton play the guitar with those nails? Pretty dang good.
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0: Every once in a while, I'll come across a line and I think, whoa, thank you, Lord, because I know I wouldn't have thought of that on my own. I ain't that clever. I love my job. I can't imagine my life without my music.
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1: 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We will never forget Dolly Parton.
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